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It's the thought of being when your heart is like a drum beating louder with nowhere to guard it.

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1: Well, we want to be free. We want to be free to do what we want to do. And we want to get loaded. And we want to have a good time.
0: That's what we're going to do.
2: Well, wait, baby, let's go.
0: We're going to have a good time.